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1: It was a moonlit night in old Mexico. I walked alone between some old adobe haciendas. 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

Edeni was the name of an Egyptian princess, a model of beauty, brilliance, and perfect dress. Once, she decided to arrange a party for a sultan of her friends.

I will come. 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The downbeat, that is actually the upbeat. Well, I think it's the heartbeat, really, of many, many, many people all at once. You can feel it if you get into it. Basically, it's the heart of Africa.